was Torture Your Corpse from Get the Shot, which was requested, kind of, indirectly, by one of our listeners. So, I have essentially finished, but we have had one listener who has stuck with me throughout the entire show. So, assuming that she is still listening, we're going to play out with something that you would never think would ever enter the FMR playlist. This one is for Emily, and after this, I'm off to my bed.

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1: In the morning. Waking up the world one track at a time. This is Marley in the

welcome along to another edition of Marley in the Morning. Today being Tuesday, the 4th of August. We'll be taking you right the way through to 10 o'clock as we do every weekday morning. And of course, we get things underway with three tracks out of the 60s. Let's start off with our first birthday shout going out to David Carr, keyboard player from American Harmony beat group The Fortunes, who of course we just played from 1965 with You've Got Your Troubles. Let's crack on with today's show then. Today in music history, back in 1967, a female Monkees fan stowed away on the band's plane between Minneapolis and St. Louis while they were between gigs. The girl's father threatened the Monkees with bringing charges for transporting a minor across the state

Back in 1966, the Trogs were at number one on the UK singles chart with the track that we've just played, With a Girl Like You. Another heavenly birthday shout going out, this time to Elsbury Hobbs, born today back in 1936. He was a member of the Drifters. Sadly, he left the world on the 31st of May 1996 at the age of just 59. Here they are with a track they released in 1976. You're more than a number in my little red book.

0: 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It's Marley in the morning.
1: What's he like, Mavis? He's a real tasty geezer. 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

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He's a real tasty geezer. I mean, it's here inside.

joined us. Great to have your company this morning. We just played the Moon Stompers there, covering a Piglets classic that was originally released back in 1971, the track Johnny Reggae. Before that one, the Drifters out of 1976, and You're More Than a Number in My Little Red Book. Don't forget, in a couple of tracks from now, we're going to be doing this morning's workout, so you're encouraged to get yourself stretched, ready and limbered up before we get to our workout, which, as I say, is two tracks from now. Let's head to 1979 now with Elvis Costello and the

0: Do the Strand from 1973. A key fact about the track is that it was originally released as a single only in the USA and several European countries, but it became such an iconic live staple that it would eventually be issued as a single in the UK in 1978, where it finally became a chart success, reaching number 11. Before that one, we played Elvis Costello and the Attractions, 1979. Oliver's Army, as I mentioned, those two tracks lead us to this morning's workout track. We're headed for 1989 this morning, so workout alongside Steve Silk Hurley and his classic Jack Your Body. You ready? Let's get it done.
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2: We'll get more cardio out of you than your gym membership.

the track back in 1993, The Key, The Secret. Today, music history, back in 1990, Mariah Carey started a four-week run at number one on the US singles chart with the track Vision

way in the year 2000, during a New Kids on the Block concert in Montreal, Canada, three armed robbers stole souvenir sales proceedings valued at $260,000. And today, back in the year 2000, Craig David scored his second UK number one single with the track we're about to play for you.

Groundhog Day narrative, showing Craig repeatedly reliving his week to fix small mistakes and successfully win over the woman he later meets in a subway. We go up to date now with the current track from Take That. It's called

that called Sweet July. Don't forget, turn of the hour, which is just under 15 minutes from now. We've got 80s at 8. This morning, you're going to hear from Swing Out Sister, Naina Cherry, Shaky, and a little bit of Gibson Brothers. It's all thrown in the mix. And of course, it's coming up between 8 and 8:30.

Coming up to 5 minutes away from 8 o'clock, that was Rogue Traders and Voodoo Child, released in 2006. Before that one, The Shears and Watching You, Watching Me. It's a birthday shout right now going out to Rob Seacup, born today back in 1968. He was the drummer with alternative rock band The Boo Radleys, who had the 1995 UK number 9 single with this track called Wake Up Boo. Happy birthday, Rob.

approaching 5 minutes past 8 o'clock. We're inside 80s at 8 this morning. Kicks it off with a track out of 1986. That was the Bangles, of course, and Walk Like an Egyptian. Birthday shouts going out to Paul Reynolds from A Flock of Seagulls, born today back in 1962. In 1982, they had the UK number 10 single.

to close. 80s at 8, playing Swing Out Sister there from 1987 with Breakout. Before that one, A Flock of Seagulls from 1982 and Wishing If I Had a Photograph of You. It's Marley in the Morning. Next, we head to the end of the decade, 1989, with Naina Cherry. This

from one end of the decade to the other. We just played you the Gibson Brothers from 1980. Remember that one? They called it Cuba. Before that one from 1989, Nana Cherry and Man's Child. It's Marley in the Morning, heading next to 1981 with Shay.

0: old 80 to 8 just played The Smiths from 1987 and Sheila Take a Bow. Before that one from 81, it was Shaking Stevens and It's Raining. We head for 1983 with this track from Incantation. It was a one-hit wonder called Cassiopeia.
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0: I guarantee you've not heard that one in years, if you remember it at all. Released in 1983, that was Incantation and Cachapaya. 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

time approaching 20 minutes away from 9 o'clock. This morning's Midway Extended Play Track took us back to 1986. We just played the original full 12-inch remix of Club Nouveau's Lean On Me. Heading next for 91, here's Adamski, the vocals of Seal.

15 minutes away from 9, the latest track just played from Madonna is called Danceteria, and before that one, Adamski, out of 1991, featuring the vocals of Seal. Of course, we played you Killer. Here's another up-to-date track currently doing the rounds in the charts. It's Johnny Marr. The track is called

5 minutes away from 9 o'clock. We just played Hearsay with Pure and Simple. Before that one, a current track from Johnny Marr called Spin. Don't forget, turn of the hour this morning, just after nine. We've got today's five at nine. I'll be playing you five more tracks in a row, leaving you to try and work out the original year of UK release. That's the five at nine at the turn of the hour. Little Bird by Annie Lennox reached the highest chart position of number three in the UK. Its iconic music video is famous for featuring a parade of various Annie Lennox personas from her past career strutting down a catwalk, all while a very pregnant Annie oversees the performance. I'll see you at the turn of the hour with Five at Nine.

0: 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We'll be right back.
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0: Into the third and final hour. Time is coming up to 5 minutes past 9 o'clock. We just played Driven By You by Brian May. Its highest position in the UK charts was number 6. Brian May originally composed the song for a Ford car advertisement. The catchy rhythmic lyrics were inspired by the brand slogan, "Everything we do is driven by you," which he found so compelling that he quickly hummed the melody into a portable recorder to capture the idea before it slipped away. The track, of course, leads us to this morning's 5 at 9. As we do every weekday morning, we play you 5 tracks in a row right now. All you need to do is listen and try and work out the original year that the tracks were released here in the UK. The only rule, no peeking on Google. Try and do it from memory. Let's get it underway with a track from Bob Dylan this morning called Positively 4th Street. But what was the year?
1: The 5 at 9. Can you guess the year?

So the first two tracks of this morning's 5 at 9 have just played. We've just heard The Shy Lights and You Don't Have to Go. And kicking off your 5 at 9 this morning, we heard Bob Dylan's Positively Full Street. I'm looking for a simple 2 out of 5 to win you your virtual gold star. Getting track 3 on now, here's Culture Club, the vocals of Boy George, of course. The classic Time, Clock of the Heart. But what was the year?

possibly. This morning, I'm looking for an easy 2 out of 5 to win you your virtual gold star. I've got everything crossed for you. Let's go through the answers and see exactly how well you did this morning. So we kicked off your 5 at 9 with Bob Dylan. A great little track called Positively 4th Street. The year on that one was 1965. We followed it up with a classic out of the 70s, The Shy Lights, and You Don't Have to Go. That was The Summer of the Drought, 1976. The third track we played, Culture Club, featuring Boy George on lead vocals, of course. The track was called Time, in brackets, Clock of the Heart. The year on that was 1982. Your fourth track this morning, Jason Donovan, started out in Neighbours back in the day.

Any Dream Will Do, and that was 1991. And your fifth and final track this morning, Express 2, featuring David Bryan. Of course, he was the ex-lead singer of Talking Heads. The track he released, called Lazy, was 2002. So just to recap, 1965, 1976, 1982, 1991, and of course, 2002. That's your five at nine, done and dusted this morning. If you got two or more correct, congratulations. You've won yourself your virtual gold star. If not, try again tomorrow at the same time. Played this one for you yesterday for the first time. Here's Snow Patrol and Kylie with a brand new track called These Alarms.

0: We're into the last 30 minute segment of the show this morning. The time is just about 25 minutes away from 10 o'clock. We just played Tender by Blur. I absolutely adore that track. It reached its highest UK chart position of number 2. The song was famous for its raw gospel-inspired choir of 20 singers, which was recorded in a single tape to capture the genuine emotional pain Damon Albarn felt following his breakup with Justine Frischmann.
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0: Being Tuesday morning, I now get to play you the second track from this week's featured classic album from 1989, Stevie Nicks, The Other Side of the Mirror. Today's track reached the highest UK position of number 16 and was inspired by an intense magical romance between the singer and her producer, Rupert Hine. The pair recorded the album in a Dutch-style castle in England, where Nicks felt that whenever Hine entered the room, the atmosphere became so electric that it felt as if the walls were literally ablaze. Beyond this personal connection,

0: So we just played the second track from this week's featured classic album, Stevie Nicks, The Other Side of the Mirror. Rooms on Fire reached the highest chart position of number 16. It's celebrated for its lush, atmospheric 80s production, which perfectly blends Stevie Nicks' signature rock grit with a dreamy synth-heavy soundscape to capture the intensity of falling in love. We'll be playing the third track from the album, same time tomorrow, here on your favourite breakfast show.
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2: Hello. Good morning. Good evening. This ought to wake you up. I hope. It's been stuck on my head, so it can be stuck in yours too. We're going to Good Town, allegedly. I don't really know what this show's about.

0: because we can. We'll start the show with a 10-minute jam. I love it. Colin Elvis. Live. And Maureen's not here to help me pronounce the name, but it's the Colosseum in Nice. Hello.
1: Hello.
0: Hello to Big Dave. Good, very, very early morning to Bonnie and Brian. I hope that's waking you up. Good evening to Greener. Hello to Mary. I think, I hope. Hello to everyone. My goodness, that's one way to start a show with 10 minutes of Dire Straits just jamming. That would have been an epic tour to see them live on, though. I mean, in a weird way, it's probably them at their most commercial in terms of appeal or in terms of the size of the shows. But you can't thank you. But Bonnie's just saying that my internal radio was good. Yes, it was a good internal radio. It was the percussion. It was the percussion that was specifically in my head. That and the pedal steel riff. That pedal steel lick that kind of just goes on throughout the whole thing was just kind of cemented there. But it you know, it's interesting because, yeah, on one hand, it's kind of them at their most stadium rock-esque in the early 90s, and it also sounded very 90s. But on the other hand, when you look at the actual lineup they had and what they were doing on stage, they were some pretty, pretty epic shows. Would have been cool to see. So what do we got coming up? Well, we got all the stuff you usually are used to and a whole lot more. We've got a brand new feature, which I'm going to tell you about in an hour or so, when we're going to venture forth to have a late night listen. Whatever that means. To be honest, I only discovered for myself, what that means at approximately 3 a.m. this morning, which doesn't augur well. No. I jest. We're gonna dip into a record that I've been remiss in not featuring very soon. We've got all kinds of stuff. Here's Ruby Gilbert. It's called Die Young.

Ruby Gilbert's brand new one from her. That's called Die Young, and let's stick with the theme, because I haven't played this song in a wee while. Hello to Mary. I prematurely welcomed you before, but hello, I'm glad you are here. Don't work too hard. In fact, don't work at all. It's Cora Norton.

I do believe she was a teen sensation, at least when songs like that dropped, and I'm here for it. I haven't heard much of, if anything, of what she's been doing of late. If we even know. If we even know. Is there even anything? I don't know. Before that, Ruby Gilbert, Brisbane's grungy, dirty inner city outlaw queen, Die Young. And of course, our prelude, Laura and Andy. Have to give them the love. The Weeping Willows. Should actually play something of theirs. In fact, given the mood of this show, I think something of theirs would be vaguely appropriate. However, throughout the next 2 hours, I'm not going to do a standard feature on this per se, but what we are going to do is properly feature this record. He really is, in many ways, the modern day Man in Black. Not that he's necessarily wearing black. I'm talking about the King of Outlaws, God-fearing outlaw that he is, Charlie Crockett. Clovis is his latest record, recorded in the village of the same name in New Mexico. And this might be his greatest record yet. And considering the man's released some 15 albums, that's saying something. It's Hallelujah Trail. We're just going to drop a few

the Shooter Jennings influence. It's there. You can, well, I didn't make, you can hear it. Oh, what a song, what a record, what a man. Charlie Crockett. Don't mind me. I'm just unhanging myself from all these wires. Don't you know? It's a thing. It's a thing. New country. We're just gonna kind of dip into this record throughout the show because it's such a powerful album. Hang on, someone's messed with the buttons and knobs here. Here we go. Ah, right now. Yes, as I was saying, new country record, modern country at its finest. The next generation, or this generation, with definite homage to the last one, Shooter Jennings at the helm, pressing the buttons and making that record sound beautiful and sound just like his dad and his dad's friend, buddies and all of that stuff. And if you want to hear them and many, many more, you know, if you're done with the new rubbish and you want to hear the old stuff, you don't want the new stuff, you want the old stuff, tune in tomorrow, same time, the Country Cafe with Corey Jane, who will be under the spotlight. I couldn't possibly say, mostly because I don't actually know. I said I'd play these guys. The Weeping Willows, Andrew and Laura.

And now for something completely different. It's Liv, Olivia Miceli. I'm excited. We've got new music coming from her, a new record.

A Romantic's Worst Nightmare, new Olivia Maselli record. It's coming soon. In fact, I think if I make a few little clicks and taps and, you know, jiggle some things around, maybe count to 10, I might be able to actually get it in my hot little hands. And I'm excited. And so should you be. I really hope. And Liv and I have kind of tossed up her coming on the show for it together at home many, many, many times. Of course, you know, her day job is radio a lot cooler than or classier than what we would do. So, you know, I am scared, mildly. No, I kid. I'm excited to hear this record. Liv's normal, cutting edge, but also very, very, very, very catchy pop vibes. I'm really here for it. Yes, I am. Here's the title track from the record we featured last week, a new record. It's about a month old. I'm still playing catch up, and there are so many great ones I've got to catch up on. The Lady Vanishes, J Musa Man. What an album this is. Let's hear a couple of cuts from it that we didn't get to hear last week, starting with the title track. No. Not again. You've had your turn. Go away. Here we go. That's better. The title track. This is The Lady Vanishes. What an album this is.

The title track from what is frankly a real cutting edge piece of sarcastic poetry that only could have come from someone like Jay. That is to say, only Jay could pull it off. I love this record. I love how comfortable I am with being uncomfortable with this record. And I'm pretty sure if I know Jay at all, not I've spoken to her for a while, I hope she's doing well, but if I know Jay at all, then this is exactly how you're meant to feel. I love the production sense. I love the way the lyrics kind of wrestle with each other throughout the record. And the brilliant wit and the sarcastic riddles that just pop up throughout are just delicious. I love this record. I can't sing its praises enough. It's one of those things. It's not for the faint-hearted, and it's not something you're gonna fall asleep to. But it's gorgeous. Now, without giving too much away, this song goes out to Mary because I think she will understand it.

Jay Musa Man, it's called a Mediocre Man. It's Emmy Lentino, this is Rabbit Hole. Her new one, I know we've played it a couple times, but it's that good.

Rabbit Hole, Emmy Lentino, her brand new one. Basically, kind of a bit of a, you know, beware the technology vibe. And, oh yes, before that, J. Musa Man and an epic, on the nose, brilliant, Mediocre Men. And yeah, what more needs to be said? I know Mary says, what a song. I thought, without sharing things, I thought you'd be feeling that song. I wasn't sure which one from the record to play, and you gave me exactly what I needed. Now, Appalachian, interesting, hypnotic folk at its finest. Angela Autumn is a name whom has been kind of drifting around the periphery of my musical consciousness for a little while, but we've not got around to playing her, which we are going to remedy with a track off of her Believer record. It's recently dropped. This is Heavy Tobacco. Check it out.

Sarah Bareilles off of Good Grief, her new record, which until an hour ago, I didn't even know, 2 hours ago, I didn't even know existed. So, hey, that's cool. I love it. I love it when things just happen. That's still crying. We're going to Good Town, apparently. So they say. Before that, Angela Autumn off of her Believer record, Heavy Tobacco. A lot of love coming in for a lot of the stuff. I know Corey is enjoying the Sarah Bareilles track. Wonder if anybody will enjoy this. From Bella White's record, another one of those albums that has just been hanging around the periphery of our consciousness, A Sign in the Weather. This is called Trouble. Canadian folk royalty. Well, in future, I hope.

0: Image of a woman, Charlie Crockett. Masterful songwriting. One of my favorite Charlie Crockett quotes when describing narrative songwriting and the theatrics or the theatricality of a powerful song. He said that Johnny Cash never shot a man in Reno just to watch him die, but you believe he did. And I feel like that is illustrated perfectly in that song, The Image of a Woman. Wow. What a story. I wonder where Charlie picked that up. I would both love and be terrified of having a chat with Charlie in equal measure. I'd love it. And I'm sure when it happened, I'd probably find it thrilling because from everything you hear and read, he's just a gentleman. He's a gentleman, he's a songwriter, and he's a man after my own heart. But equally, I would be so terrified. I would have no idea what to ask him. What do you ask a man who you know is 10,000 times more intelligent than you could ever dream of being, and knows the music that you love, has forgotten more of it than you know? I mean, what an artist. And really is channeling a bit of Waylon Jennings or I don't know. He's channeling the Outlaws. He's really channeling the Highwaymen movement. I know Charlie also believes that Merle is the only one you can truly call an outlaw because he's the only one who did any serious time. And I suppose that's, you know, interesting in itself. But yeah, really channeling that era. That this record definitely sounds like a Waylon record. Not surprising with Shooter Jennings at the helm, but it's more than just in the actual sonic texture. It's in the feel. It's in the sweat and fear that you can smell on the characters of these songs. It's in the heartbreak. It's in the tears and the beer. It just touches all of those chords like those old country records used to do. And I love all the country that we're getting now, all the Americana. It's amazing. But there is something so beautifully organic and refreshingly authentic about everything that Charlie does. And he's been dropping so many records. His Sagebrush trilogy, which we may have played a song or two from here on Anchor Radio, but beyond that, not a whole lot. There's just so many albums that they just come out. He just churns song out, but they're not filler. Somehow he has this knack of making every song or just about every song count in an incredible way. I'm just here for it. This record in particular is a great start point. His first independent record. He was having some label strife because, you know, what outlaw? He's an outlaw. He's an outlaw, isn't he? You know, you'd expect that. As I say, recorded with Shooter Jennings, and it really does kind of feel like it's been, you know, carved out of the sawdust on the floor of the honky tonks that those gentlemen played, and this lady as well. New music from Mary Gaucher. It's the title track of her new record, and I'm really looking forward to listening to the rest of it. It's called Reckoning. Check it out. Had to wait for her to count us in. Of course, if you like what you hear, you need to be listening tomorrow.
1: There's a fault beneath the surface, a seam about to split. There's smoke on the horizon.

Mary Gaucher. That's called Reckoning. That's a typical 6.5 minute Mary Gaucher epic, and I'm here for it, and I can't wait to listen to the rest of this record, which, wow. You know, the songwriters, the true masters of the craft, they know what they're doing. What a song that is. Wow. I mean, I don't need to say anything about that. It says it all. It says it all very, very well. Now, of course, this time tomorrow, you'll be hearing more old country, more classic songwriting. Dare I say more heavyweight songwriting? In the Country Cafe, of course, tomorrow. I'm looking forward to the day that I get to do that show because, man, that's a fun show. It's becoming one of my favorite shows to listen to on Anchor. It really is. Oh yes, here we go. Well, you find out tomorrow who's under the spotlight. However, we're starting something new here, and I don't know, you're either going to love or hate this, and who knows, who knows how long it will last. It's a vaguely self-indulgent little moment in the show, but I don't know about anybody else, but one of the things that I tend to find myself doing is hitting on a record at random, whether that's a physical record in these shelves over here, whether that's a physical piece of wax inside a dust cover, or whether you do it virtually. And when you're not quite sure whether it's very late or very early, you just enjoy the record as it was meant to be played from start to finish. You're not jumping around. You're not just picking songs out of a shuffle. You just sit back and allow yourself to be taken away by the record. A bit of a late night listen. So every week, we're gonna enjoy one. We're gonna look at one that was mine. And of course, the rules of a late night listen are very simple. You don't choose it. You find it. It's not something you set out to listen to. It's something that just happens to be on your mind. If you've had a good late night listen and you want me to share it, please, by all means, feel free to throw it at me. I would be very interested to listen to some of your late night listens. But this week, mine, and I think this is a very apt entry into the late night listen segment of the show. I played this song and overplayed this song some years back, but until this late night listen, I'd never actually dug in to the record from where it comes, in the shadow of the mountain from Montgomery Church. Bit of Aussie bluegrass duo.

Tim Montgomery, James Church. Incredible duo. And that's I'm going to love her all the time. What gorgeous bluegrass. We're going to hear from both of them, both from Sal and James. Because, yes, we're gonna play a few more tracks from this throughout the next... Oh, my goodness, we've only got about half an hour of the show, maybe a bit more, to go. This is called Sleeping Alone. That's the track I used to play all the time. That's I'm going to love her all the time. But let's play some more from this record.

0: final story we're going to get to hear from this record. That's called Top Hand. Mr. Rodney Crowell. Friends, he's going to sing us a song. I feel like we can all relate to this right here.
1: If I could speak to Leonard, I'd don my finest suit, wind my father's pocket watch, and shine my shoes to boot.

Rodney Crowell with an absolute piece of modern philosophy and a song that one could, and I hope someone one day will, write a very, very thought-provoking essay about, because it's essentially how everybody feels about meeting your heroes. And the growth through that song, and you eventually get to the way he closes it lyrically, is there's something special about that. There's a lot of lessons in that I hope I can learn. And I mean, I've been very privileged to meet, maybe not all, but certainly some of the people who I would substitute Leonard Cohen's name for in there, and I've completely blown it on a few occasions. Possibly the most memorable happened. Possibly the most memorable blowing it happened. No, I'm not going to play. I was going to segue into something, but I'm not going to go there. Instead, one that I don't think was a blowing it moment, although no, I'm going to say it wasn't, was when I met this person who I've met several times now, actually. No, it definitely wasn't. Definitely wasn't a blowing it moment. Just because she's such a dag that I don't think anybody could. I'm talking about Fanny Lumsden. This is Mother's Eyes. She's got a new record coming out October 30th, and I'm excited. This is called Mother's Eyes, brand new single.

The new album Traditions is coming in October, and I am so here for it. You know, Fanny has this ability to always find new ways to say the same things in a beautiful way. It's almost like whilst her artistic growth is there for all to see, not to mention her meteoric rise into fame here in Australia and all over the world, it feels like her songs are unchanging in an absolutely beautiful, refreshing way. It's not like she's got to go out and find different things. She knows her vibe and she conquers it in the most, just the most normal and breathtakingly just amazing way. I'm so here for it. I can't wait for the new record. That was Mother's Eyes. And realistically, it's just another Fanny Lumsden record. And I mean that in the most beautiful way possible. There's everything I've heard from this album, it's just Fanny doing what Fanny does better than anybody else. And she owns the space. And I'm glad to know this incredible human. I'm glad to know this, if I may, this self-confessed difficult woman.

the final two tracks from that gorgeous record, our late night listen for this week, our inaugural late night listen. And I think it's a worthy way for what I hope will become something to begin. If you have a late night listen, the rules are simple. There's only two of them. What defines a late night listen? It needs to have been something you've not heard for a long time and something that you just organically put on, played late at night. Maybe it popped into your head. Maybe, I don't know. But you played an album and you may not have been late at night, but you played an album to unwind with. If you've got one, if one pops up for you, send it my way and we'll see. Might make the show one week. I'm sure there'll be plenty of mine. My goodness. CL's voice on that last song. I was young when I left home. I feel like that must be a cover. I haven't checked. I feel like, well, I excuse me if I'm, if I, excuse me if I am not paying due credit to the writing, to those two as writers. I mean, they're that brilliant. They might as well have written that song. What a track it is, though. I was young when I left home. I confess I was harmonizing that. I think I've only heard it twice before today, before just now. What a gorgeous, gorgeous bluegrass track. And before that, a real sing-along, Daisy Lee. Hey, have you enjoyed this record? You can go and look it up, of course. Maybe you've enjoyed Charlie Crockett's Clovis. What an album it is. Maybe you are excited about the new Fanny Lumsden record like I am. Perhaps you are looking forward to diving deep into Mary Gaucher's latest masterpiece. Or simply getting down to that incredible, edgy pop sensation that is Jay Musa Man and her latest album. We've played so much brilliant music today. I've loved every minute of it. Here, going to Good Town. I have no idea where we're going to go next week. That's the beauty of it. It's just whatever music happens to pop into my consciousness. And feel free to share what's popped in with yours too during the week.

We Are Here, The Country Cafe with Corrie Jane. There's a lot of hard consonants in that. From, well, the same time you've been here today, whenever it happens to be, wherever you happen to be tomorrow, who'll be under the spotlight? I don't know, but those things hurt, man. Those things are hot. In fact, I dare say it's too hot to handle, so I better get out of here. Until we meet again next week, stay safe, please, and fill your ears and your hearts with the most beautiful music.

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Hey folks, very good afternoon to you. How are we doing? Apologies for being very slightly late on air. Approximately 30 seconds before I was meant to come on, my whole mic arrangement fell on top of me.

so I'm hoping it'll sound all right. But here we are, Tuesday afternoon, very good afternoon to you. Sam Smith starting off this morning, or this afternoon even.

Kenyon. So Maggie Rogers there in the living room. In the bathroom, in the kitchen, in the bedroom, wherever. Steve Dryden in the afternoon, it's Anchor Radio. Come on in. God's sake, get them ground lights on. Saxon 747, Strangers in the Night.

Oh yes, the brilliant Bon Jovi. From a Crush album, It's My Life. And a very, very good afternoon to you all. Hope you're doing okay. Bit sort of miserable this morning with the rain, but it's cleared up now, so hope the weather is okay where you guys are. So then, time to chill out a little bit with this next one. Mr. Robert Plant. And Heaven Knows.

Yep, Robert Plant, Heaven Knows. And I'm just like thinking, he probably does. The guy up there in the sky.

Oh yes, not played that for ages. Manfred Mann's Earth Band, Davies on the Road.

Run a DMC there, and it's tricky. 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With a bit of Linkin Park.

You know what? I love that track. 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Shout out, by the way, to Johnny Cappuccino and Mr. Carter. Okay then, let's get a bit trancy now. Above and Beyond. This is A Thing Called Love.

I think that's all we had, really. 5 seconds of summer. And that one, I Want You Back.

Yeah, nothing like a bit of Madonna on a Tuesday afternoon. The power of goodbye.

That's really chill out now. It's Sade. And No Ordinary Love.

0: Right then, so folks, over the Kaiser Chiefs, we're going to give you the rundown for the rest of today, which is very short actually. Up from 5 until 8, you can catch a second chance of Matt's Color Wheel. And then from 10 until 11, you've got myself back again with Musical Landscapes. And of course, there's no Journey tonight. La primavera.
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0: It is Sasha.

0: 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It is Sash and the Primavera.
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0: Ah, this is just beautiful, this one. Used for Bryony's jingle.

Yeah, it is. It's a beautiful track, that. Ruth B. And Dandelions. So then, very good afternoon to you all. Hope you're all doing okay. Drop us a note there on WhatsApp, which is very, very quiet at the moment. Anchor.radio. Go on there, you can sign up if you're not already in the group. If you are, then you know what to do. And here's Meridian. It's Lady Nina.

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Very good afternoon. Hope you're enjoying the music. It's Lady Gaga.

0: Now I reckon that's one of the best tracks she's ever done. That is Adele, Set Fire to the Rain. You'd have to be pretty darn hot to do that. So shout out to Jane, who is busy working upstairs at the moment. And to Steve down there in London.
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0: A bit of old 80s punk. Actually, late 70s, wasn't it?

Oh yeah, sans plan bon bois, or something like that. They are Plastic Betron. Think they only really had maybe one other part hit to that one. None as good as that one though. Brian Ferry, Roxy Music. And same old scene.

Oh yeah, Rihanna there, Don't Stop the Music. Well, you know what, folks, time's moving on, so we will be stopping the music for this show anyway, soonish. But we got some Robbie Williams up now. And Supreme.

You're listening to Anchor Radio. Very good afternoon to you. Robbie Williams are there, Supreme.

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And every once in a while, I start texting, write a paragraph, but then I delete the message. 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

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That's Rudimental. And the big question is, do you think I'm sexy? Now, you don't have to answer that, alright? 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Rod Stewart.

Okay then, so a little bit of AOR to take us up to, well, near the top of the hour. That was Robin George. And Heartline. So that's it, folks. Thank you very much for listening in. Hope you've enjoyed the music. We'll see you again tonight at 10 o'clock. Yep. Musical Landscapes. So then, here's our last one. It's Maroon 5 and This Love. Cheers, folks. See you again. Bye for now. I'm off for a nice cup of tea.

0: 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Bye-bye. 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
3: The following programme contains words and profanity of an adult nature, such as bum, baked beans, and Tottenham Hotspur. If you're easily offended, this is not the programme for you. 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
4: Indeed, indeed, indeed. And unfortunately, I've just had a minor technical issue, which means we have no intro. Can we get an intro? There we go. We got it working. Isn't it great? Started a little bit late. And then it took us a second to get up and running. All right, we are here. We are live. If you're listening on Thursday, the 30th of July, the last show, last live show in July of 2026. It's The Colour Wheel, your home of musical discovery for another week. This week you're going to hear folk, country, a bit of soul, bit of reggae, some jazz, dancehall, soca, drum and bass. What else we got? Some hip-hop, grime, drill, dubstep, rock, metal, bit of punk, bit of alternative. All in the next 3 hours or so. I hope you'll stay with us. Get in the WhatsApp and come and say hello. It is open and active. anchor.radio/WhatsApp. You know the drill by now. Come and join us in the chat. Shout out to those who are listening on a Tuesday on the replay between 5 and 8. 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All right. We're going to get things going. So it's a bit of put my teeth back in. Start with a bit of country, shall we? Here's Waylon Wyatt. This is The Dress. Anchor Radio.

Waylon Wyatt, the dress, and from Waylon Wyatt, we go into Queens of the Stone Age. Not a transition I ever expected to make. This is their new one called Easy Street.

0: Good evening to Emily, who's with us. Enjoying the Wayland Wyatt earlier. You said Nico play with Crackdown.
1: Crow, watching you.

That was the Curiosity Shop. Crows. Life, I have spent being young. 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Now it's been 2 days.

little bit chaotic at the end there. Dermot Henry, Dead Man's Dog. It's Anchor Radio. Evening to Mark, who's here in the background, as he does. We keep it moving. Here's Jessica Hoop. Playground.

Know why it did that. Jessica Hoop, Playground. This is Laura Roy, Two Seater Rocket. Later.

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The Punch Brothers, that is new bike. Let's get soulful, shall we? Change things up. Eventually. When things change over. That'd be fantastic. This is a new Jordan Rakai. It's called Enemies. Time to get soulful for a second.

0: New one from Vince Staples. 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
1: It never was love. 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I thought that it could have been we, everybody could eat, but instead it's just us. The 255 is the bus I would take if I lacked and I never did bus. If I never had raps and just, or if it never was love. We had love, but we never had trust. Would it stay broke up if it never was lust? There's a world where we're dating now if we stayed best friends and we never did rush. There's a world where the gang didn't split, things never got weird, how you never got touched. 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So I just hold my head. I had a vision of the notes is red when I was trying to get out of Lotus's shed. Bled, steel and copper and lead. I ran from commitment and ran from fed. 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I laid in bed and I cried out, God, am I better off dead? What I did for the bread? Miracles. Working.

I've had girls meet me and then give up on working. I bought Kellys and Birkins, poured years of myself in a single person, to then risk it all on my lustful urges. Bride, I'm built up rosters and burnt them all down for guilty purges. I done laid with singers and surgeons, strippers and virgins, living with burdens over something that we started. I don't trust my man, cause he's always saying to the guys that he's clean-hearted. 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Still wish life could've restarted. 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

Kamal and Dave, the people that saved me. Something a little jazzy now from Blair and Huber. Featuring Noah Fürbringer, I think that's pronounced. Looks German. It's got an umlaut on the U. Song is called Prism Break with an M, not an N.

Summer High. In the middle of a bit of a reggae set. I'm going to stay with Caribbean music for a bit. Got some reggae, got some dancehall and some soca to come. In Derby, it was Carnival weekend a couple of weekends ago, and I built this playlist for last week, but I had a bit of a family emergency, so I couldn't do the show. You want more information on that, listen to Life is Strange,

Luton Fire, a tune called Firm Grip, which is a remaster of an older tune. I can't remember when that came out, but I remember hearing that on the radio some years ago.

courtesy of Nubian Twist. And the vocals, of course, of Mr. Williams. Tune called The Message. So a couple of weekends ago in Derby, the city I live in, it was Carnival weekend, Caribbean Carnival weekend. And at Caribbean Carnival, you'll generally hear a lot of soca music. And this show was supposed to be last week's show, the week after Carnival. So let's have some soca.

Spanish. W-F-Y-L Booyan Rhythm. Yes. Denise Belfon. Dance Dingley.

Tune by Slatter. It's called Drinking Puppy. Trev Lee. In a rental. In the middle of a bit of a soca mix right now.

0: Well, well, well. That's our soca set.
1: The following program contains words and profanity of an adult nature, such as bum, baked beans, and Tottenham Hotspur. If you're easily offended, this is not the program for you. However, if you're the smutty type, stay tuned and listen to all the muck. It's coming your way now.
0: Tune that you last heard was Voice Can't Behave. Yes, it's actually spelled Can't Behave. And we step into the world of drum and bass with this one from Break.

That was Break, a tune called So Right. This one, Heist. Tune is called Nervous Type.

Sound of Heist. It's called Nervous Type. Now's as good a time as any, I suppose, to tell you about the Spotify playlist that we have. All the songs I've played on the Colour Wheel since I've started doing this back in 2022, yeah? A long time ago. Almost 4 years of the Colour Wheel. Can you believe that? 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I update it every week with all the songs I play on the show. 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We're well over 8,000 songs on that playlist now. Well over. Also, if you want to hear this show again, or you've missed any of it, or you're going to miss any of it, we're live on a Thursday night, as you probably know, from 7 till 10. But we repeat it on a Tuesday evening from 5 till 8. And you can catch us on Mixcloud, radio_anchor, whenever you like. As well as the back catalogue of shows as well. Right, last DMB one. This is Mosey and Entity, Cigarettes.

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Is This My Life?

0: Oh, yeah. All right, let's head to the UK. Big street banger incoming. New one. Suspect OTB, is back. Featuring Back Row G and Pase Lu. Trouble is there.
1: Trouble is there. Trouble is there. Trouble is there. Trouble is where? Trouble is there. Trouble is there. Trouble is what?

0: big street banger at the minute. Suspect OTB. Trouble is there.
1: What?
0: Featuring Bakro G and Passe Lou.
1: Trouble is there.
0: Shout out to Emily who says, holy 8,000 songs. That's

0: Alright, let's head back to the UK again. New Crankface and Young T and Bugsy. This is Olay.
1: This is Anchor.

Quangface and Young T and Bugsy, London and Birmingham on the link up. Birmingham? Nottingham, sorry, on the link up. Ole, all the football bars. Shout out to anyone who caught all the references. This one, Mez.

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the intro of his latest project out now. 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This is Castate. He's back. No interruptions.

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All right. And we switch it up again. It's dubstep time. This is Zero, new one. All over TikTok, this one. All over my For You page this week. Tune called Stop Scheming.

0: All right, I'm gonna get heavier. Zingara.
1: The girls are making rhythm.
0: This is the Tynan remix of The Girls Are Making Rhythm. Rhythm, in case you're not aware, is a subgenre of dubstep. Which, to be fair, I only found out about that name for it, what, a month or so ago? It all moves so fast these days. Can't even keep up.

Dr. Ozzy. Titan. Right, last dubstep one before we switch. This is phase one. And Cisco. The tune is called Choke Point. I think you know where we're going after this, right? If you don't, it should be pretty obvious after you've heard the song.

Phase One, an artist I can't think of another one who does the sort of metal dubstep crossover thing any better. Featuring Cisco. That was Choke Point. This is Native James featuring Frisco. Never Been Scared. Anchor Radio, it's The Colour Wheel. Good evening.

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Let's head to Birmingham. Here's Big Special, Family Bones.

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I'm loving a lot of their new stuff at the minute. That was Lotus. Before that, you heard Grandson covering Bob Dylan's Masters of War. Quite like that cover. Pretty good. Here is something by a band called The Grass Museum. The song is called Thanatos.

Man, Woman, Chainsaw. Song is called Get Up and Dance. Right, we started a little bit late, so I've got about 10 minutes left. Rhino has very kindly let me spill into his Full Metal Racket slot. For those of you listening on Thursday, don't forget after me is Full Metal Racket with Rhino. Stay tuned for that. Always a good show. Here's Dineside. Big Brother.

Blindside. Big Brother, right. I've got two more that I'm going to squeeze in before I hand over to Rhino with Full Metal Racket. If you're listening on Thursday, stay tuned for that. Not sure what's coming up on Tuesday after me, so stay tuned regardless. Here's Roxfury. This is Blinded.

Roxferry, Blinded. Right, I've got one more for you, and then I'm off. I'll see you guys next week. I'll be back with Life is Strange on Wednesday from 9, repeated Saturday from 11. And then obviously the Colour Wheel live Thursday from 7, repeated Tuesday from 5. This is Mac Glucky. Under a Spell. See you guys next week. Till then, take it easy. Ta-da.

0: How good is that? Mac Glocky, Under a Spell. All right, I'm out the door. Rhino's up next, if you're listening on Thursday. See you next week. Bye-bye.
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0: 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Your first step on a journey of melodic discovery.
1: Hey there, folks. Very good evening to you. Welcome along, Musical Landscapes here on Anchor Radio. Got myself with you for the next hour. We got a bit of a sort of 80s, 70s punkish thing going on. And all bits and pieces thrown in there for you. It's The Cure up first. Used to always love this track when I was a kid. Very dark and mysterious. This is The Forest. I've cut this down a bit because the other version I had was about 2 minutes longer.

Right then, so you are listening to Musical Landscapes. A very good evening to you. You know, myself, Steve, here with you up until 11. You want to mention, by the way, drop us a note there on WhatsApp. If you're in the group, cool, you know what to do. If you're not, then go to www.anchor.radio and you can sign up right there on the front page. Drop us a note, say hello, and we'll say hello back. You don't bite, promise. So that's the Cure, A Forest. As I say, we've got a bit of a sort of punkish theme going on tonight. Do like this one. Bit of Talking Heads. Psycho Killer.

You know what, right? Talking Heads is one of those bands that I just never really was that into when I was younger. But then when I sort of grew into this sort of punkish era, I just really loved it. Psycho Killer, Talking Heads. Awesome. And talking about awesome, very good evening to you there, Victoria, and also to you, Paul. Great to see you both. Any more heroes wanting to come in? Or is it just no more heroes? But it is the Stranglers.

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Not a cover band, but one of the incarnations of the Stranglers. Didn't get to see them though, unfortunately. No more heroes anymore.

0: now, Paul. 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Good to have you on, though. So then, Simple Minds, Graffiti Soul. 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
0: Briskin.

Skin there from Skunk Anansi, or it is Skunk Anansi anyway, telling us she knows 100 ways to be a good girl. Paranoid and Sunburned, that's the album it comes from, is an incredible album. Violence all the way through, basically. So then, this is the male version of Skin. Jimmy Percy.

Yeah, just a shame a lot of these punky tracks are also short. So then, there we are. Jimmy Percy, Sham 69. Questions and answers. Right, so this next one is one of the tracks that we recorded in the band that I was in some years ago. I've been sat playing around with it the last couple of days and done a bit of alterations to it. Yes, no, so this is now the Warfare mix of Big Boots.

Now, we recorded that around about 3-4 months maybe, just before COVID. Call it a premonition if you like. So that's the newer Warfare version mix of Big Boots by the Dead Sea Divers. So that one from the first EP, this next one is one from the last EP, the second one. All about the Reavers, this is Outlands.

So then that one from our second EP, the original Dead Sea Divers, and Outlands. Tony Mason on vocals, Gary Lindley on guitar, Jimmy Cousins on drums, and yours truly on bass.

And from that slightly haunting themed track, we go to another. It's the Eagles, title track of the album, The Long Road Out of Eden. And very good evening to you there, Dave. Nice to see you there, mate. Just hoping that there ain't going to be a snake jump up here.

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I think they tried to make that like the next Hotel California. That's Eagles' Long Road Out of Eden.

So they actually also played in Carlisle about a year ago. And they were incredible. All the hits, you know, Working for the Yankee Dollar, Masquerade, this one. So that one, Into the Valley. And it's the Skids. Hot Chili Peppers now. Give it away.

All right then, who did that? Who outfenced the time? Didn't even notice that one, so I wasn't able to say. And then number two, because there isn't only one. So big thanks to everyone for listening in tonight. Hope you enjoyed the music. Great to see you, by the way, Paul. The Red Hot Chili Peppers there, Give It Away. So we got one more left to play out with. It's the Stone Roses, Love Spreads. Take care, folks. Have a great rest of the week. We'll see you real soon. And of course, have a good weekend. I'm out of here now. Take care. Bye for now.

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Hollywood Vampires with their awesome cover of Ace of Spades from the True Jazz Festival, wherever that might be. I

2 is this mic cutting through this awesome guitar solo? Probably not. Not as much as it should be. Let's go closer. 1, 2, 1, 2.

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3: Check out the horns are up.